0: Game rules. Number one, card sales for each bingo game starts at 6.05 p.m. from last bingo game and stop at 6 p.m. of the next game day. Number two, minimum 12-second delay between numbers called. Number three, the first five numbers on series 1, 5, and 7 will be recapped by caller. If there are any technical issues during any series, a recap will be done of five or more numbers. Number four, all bingo paper is controlled by serial numbers. Number five, color and serial number of card must match color and serial number being played. Number six, bingo cards must be verified by phone on evening of bingo. Number seven, the first verified bingo will determine winning numbers for each game on any series. Number eight, bingos that were won on the same verified number or before verified number for each game on any series will be honored. Call during the 15-minute break end of series 4 or end of series 7. Number nine, players must have the following information ready when phoning in their bingo. Free space number, series number, serial number at top of card, and the number on which bingo was won. Names must be spelled for the person on the phone and proper mailing address is required. Number 10. If there is more than one winner, prizes will be split equally. Minimum payout is $20. Number 11. Winner's name, mailing address, and phone number must be on the back of the card and returned to Radio Bingo for payment. Radio Bingo does not accept faxed bingo cards. Do not cut your strips, mail in the whole strip. Number 12. Prizes will be issued after winning card is received by the station. All bingo cards must be played within Alberta. Number 13. Prizes must be claimed within 30 days of event. Cards mailed after 30 days are considered forfeited. Number 14. Late bingos will be honored if phoned in after Series 7. Bingo staff prepare to leave after 15 minutes of no incoming phone calls. Number 15. Bingo cards not played due to technical difficulties and the CFWE radio bingo cannot be broadcasted. The player can return cards to CFWE for a gift certificate. As long as returned within 30 days of event, no refunds will be issued. Number 16. Checks will be ready for pickup the next day after 2 p.m. If you win on Saturday, checks will be ready Monday after 2 p.m. Number 17. Players must be 18 years or older to purchase bingo cards, to play and to win Radio Bingo. Number 18. Employees of the Aboriginal Multimedia Society are not allowed to play. Number 19. There will be a 15-minute break after Series 4. Number 20. Bingo game start time is 6 p.m. and end time is 8:45 p.m. Number 21. CFWE Radio Bingo is not responsible for players' telephone issues or quality reliability of internet connections. Radio Bingo is not responsible for computer crashes or streamline delay. 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Number 22. No refunds on unplayed, unused bingo cards. Number 23. If there's a discrepancy between the visual board and number called, the valid number is the one broadcasted by the caller. Call 1-888-946-2441 with your bingo. 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Phone number 1-888-946-2441. 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
2: Good evening and welcome. My name is Dave. I'll be your caller tonight, Thursday, August 20th. Just a reminder, players, we have transitioned to our summer schedule for July and August. That means there will be no bingos on Mondays and the full car payout will be $7,500. Tonight, our bonanza is exactly that on Series 7. We're playing for a $7,500 payout. And when you get a bingo, call us toll-free at 1-888-WIN-BIG-1. That's 1-888-946-2441. The winning cards from last Saturday's $7,500 full card bonanza were purchased from Dave Hill Pharmacy in Fort McMurray and the Red Quick Mart in Stony Plain. And players, unfortunately, the visual bingo board is not in operation tonight. We're having a bit of a technical issue with it. But ordinarily, you can locate this tool at radiobingo.ca, and there is a link at the top of the page.
0: If you have any questions to a previous bingo, like how much did I win? Did you receive my winning card? What day was my check mail? Call the bingo hotline at 1-888-946-2441 during business hours. The first verified bingo will determine the winning numbers for that game. First caller to get through our phone line determines the winning number for each game.
2: And players, we're going to get you to set up your first series. You're going to be playing on blue-colored cards. Series at the top of those cards should read either of the two serial numbers, either 036-7277 or 990-0025. If you do not have one of those two series, please do not play the cards. And if you do not have one of those two series, you can always go to radiobingo.ca and on the calendar page, locate your serial number, and that will tell you when your cards should be played. We're going to start off the three horizontal lines playing for a $100 payout, and after that, we'll continue with the full card and a $150 payout. Just so you know, the three horizontal lines are comprised of the three rows that go across the top of your card, the middle row of your card, and the bottom row of your card. We need all three rows for you to qualify. Your first number towards your three horizontal lines is 075. 075. Next up is N33, N33. N36, N36. B11, B11. G47, and we'll do a recap of the first five numbers called on your Series 1 blue cards. Your first number was 075, followed by N33, N36, B11, and G47. Your next number is 067, 067. And once again, the visual bingo board is not in operation tonight, folks. G56, G56. G54, G54. G58, G58. O72, O72. I20, I20. 061-061. B10, B10. O71, O71. G50, G50. B2 under the B2. O66, O66. N32, N32. 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I27, I27. B12, B12. B3 under the B3. G46, G46. 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I23, I23.
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2: B9 under the B. 9. I see the person on the phone is getting a few calls. Just a reminder, the visual bingo board is not in operation tonight. I-16, I-16.

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I-17, I-17. I-28, I-28. 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I-22, I-22. I-21, I-21.

0: Gee, we have someone on the line claiming that full card. We're going to pause, check that bingo, be back after this.
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0: Players, we did have a winner on that full card. Bingo was called on I-22. I-22 wins the full card. I-21 was also called, but after the winning numbers, so I-21 not eligible for that full card win. Players, here are the winning numbers for the two games of series number one played on blue cards. The three horizontal lines was won on B-5, and the full card was won on I-22. Players, we do have verified bingos for the series. Please call during the 15-minute break or at the end of the evening to have your bingo verified. And now we're going to continue with series number two. We're going to be playing on orange-colored cards and start off the letter X, playing for a $100 payout. Your first number toward your X is 066. 066. I-27. I-27. G-49, G-49. O-73, O-73. G-50, G-50. I-23, I-23. G-59, G-59. B-7. B-7, under the B-7. G-59, G-59.

0: 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B14B14. 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O63O63. B9 under the B9. I22I22. Playing for the letter X on your Series 2 orange cards. O67067. B8 under the B8. I21I21. I20I20. And we have a player on the line claiming that letter X. We're going to pause, check it. Be back after these messages.
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0: And players, we did have a winner on that letter X. Bingo was called on I-21. I-21 wins the X. I-20, on the other hand, was called after the winning number, so I-20 is not eligible for that letter X game. We're going to move on now to the pitcher frame and a 100.

$100 payout. Your next number is G60, G60. Next up is B1, under the B, 1. Your next number towards your pitcher frame is G58, G58.

And of course, with the picture frame, we're looking for all the numbers on the outside border of your Series 2 orange cards. B2 under the B2. B6 under the B6. I-29, I-29. O-70, O-70. N-32, N-32. G56, G56. O-64, O-64. N-41, N-41. O-68, O-68. N-35, N-35. N-40, N-40. B3 under the B3. Playing for the picture frame on your Series 2 orange cards. G54, G54. I-17, I-17. I-26, I-26. I-18, I-18. G-52, G-52. G-55, G-55. G-46, G-46. I-16, I-16. B-10, B-10. B-5 under the B-5. B-12, B-12.

0: 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B13B13. Playing for the picture frame on your Series 2 orange cards. B11B11. I19I19. N42N42. And it appears we do. Yes, we do have a player on the line claiming that picture frame. We're going to pause, check that bingo. Be back in a moment.
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0: Yeah, players, that took a while to find, but we did have a winner on the picture frame. Bingo was called on I-19. I-19 wins the frame. N-42 is also called, but after I-19, so N-42 is not eligible for the picture frame. We're going to move on now to the full card and a $150 payout. Your next number is I-30, I-30. We do have a player on the line. No, they're not going to claim. Okay, we're going to move on. Next number is 075-075. And now we do have a player claiming that full card. We're going to pause, check that bingo, be back after this.
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0: And players, we did have a winner on that full card. And in addition, it was on I-19. Same winner as the pitcher frame. So I-19 wins the full card. Three numbers called after I-19 are not eligible for that full card. They were N-42, I-30, and O-75. Players, we have winning numbers for the three games of series number two played on orange cards. The letter X game was won on I-21. The winning number for the pitcher frame was I-19, as well as the full card. It was also won on I-19. Players, we do have verified bingos for the series. Please call during the 15-minute break or at the end of the evening to have your bingo verified. Now, players, we're going to continue with series number three. We're going to be playing on dark green colored cards and start off with the letter X, playing for $100 payout. Your next number, or your first number towards your X, is N40, N40. Next number towards your X is B3, under the B3. B14, B14. O-69, O-69. B2, under the B2. N-39, N-39. B10, B10. N32, N32. B1, under the B1. G58, G58. O-65, O-65. 071. And 37 and 37. G49. I-30, I-30. B-8, under the B, 8. I-27, I-27. B-12, B-12. G-48, G-48. G-51, G-51. O-75, O-75. Playing for the letter X on your Series 3 dark green cards. O-73, O-73. O-74, O-74. N-45, N-45. G-46, G-46. B-6, under the B, 6. O-62, O-62. I-24, I-24. G-55, G-55. It looks like we have a player on the line, and they are going to claim that letter X. We're going to pause, check that bingo, be back after these messages.
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0: And players, we did have a winner on that letter X. Bingo was called on I-24. I-24 wins the X. G-55 was also called, but after I-24, so G-55 is not eligible for the letter X game. We're going to move on now to the picture frame and a $100 payout. Your next number is N-38. N-38. G-50, G-50. B-7, under the B-7. I-21, I-21. I-26, I-26. N-36, N-36. G-47, G-47. N-44, N-44. O-72, O-72. Playing for the picture frame on your Series 3 dark green cards. I-28, I-28. O-66, O-66. N-31, N-31. G-56, G-56. O-70, O-70. G-59, G-59. N-41, N-41. I-20, I-20. N35, N35. I-23, I-23. G-60, G-60. O-68, O-68. And it appears we do have a player claiming that picture frame. We're going to pause, check that bingo. Be back in a moment.
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2: 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Oh,

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1: Players, we did have a winner on the pitcher frame. Bingo was called on I-23. I-23 wins the frame game. G-60 and O-68 were two numbers that were called after the winning numbers, so neither of those are eligible for the pitcher frame. We're going to move on now to the full card and a $150 payout. Your next number is I-29. I-29. Next up is I-16, I-16. N-42, N-42. B-11, B-1-1. 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We're playing for the full card now on your Series 3 dark green cards. I-18, I-18. And we have a player claiming the full card now. We're going to pause, check it, be back in a moment.
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1: Yeah, players, we did have a winner on that full card. Bingo was called on I-29. I-29 wins the full card. There were five numbers called after I-29 that are not eligible for the full card win. They were I-16, N-42, B-11, B-5, and I-18. Players, here are the winning numbers for each of the games off series number 3, played on dark green cards. The letter X game was 1 on I-24. The winning number for the pitcher frame was I-23, and the full card was 1 on I-29. Players, we do have verified bingos for this series. Please call during the 15-minute break or at the end of the evening to have your bingo verified. And now, players, we're going to continue with series number 4. We're going to be playing on gold-colored cards, and start off with a Sputnik, playing for a $100 payout. And then after that, we'll carry on with a full cart and a $150 payout. The pattern for the Sputnik is comprised of all the numbers around the center free space, as well as the four corners. So let's get started. Your first number towards your Sputnik is G53. G53. We'll follow that with 066. 066. And your next number towards your Sputnik is I-21. I-21. N-37. N-37. O-61. B-5 under the B. 5. I-28. I-28. B-11, B-1-1. O-71, O-7-1. I-27, I-27. I-16, I-16. N-34, N-34. B-12, B-1-2. O-72, O-72. B-8 under the B, 8. B-4 under the B, 4. G-57, G-57. O-70, O-70. O-69, O-69. I-20, I-20. G-52, G-52. I-23, I-23. O-65, O-65. G-55, G-55. B6 under the B. 6. G51. G51. Playing for the Sputnik, we're looking for all the numbers around the center free space, in other words, a small picture frame, as well as the four corner numbers. 068, 068. G59, G59. B14, B14. I-24, I-24. B1 under the B, 1. B3 under the B, 3. N44, N44. N45, N45. O67, O67. We're playing for the Sputnik on your Series 4 gold cards. G58, G58. O62, O62. B10, B10. O75, O75. G46, G46. N32, N32. B13, B13. G60, G60. Looking for the Sputnik on your Series 4 gold cards. G47, G47. And we may have a player claiming that Sputnik, and we do. And we're going to take a short break, check that bingo, be back in a moment.

And players, we did have a winner on the Sputnik. Bingo was called on G60. G60 wins the Sputnik. G47 was called after G60, so G47 is not eligible for the Sputnik. We're going to move on now to the full card. And your next number in a $150 payout, your next number is I-25. I-25. I-22, I-22. N-36, N-36. B-15, B-15. B7, under the B7. O-64, O-64. I-30, I-30. N-42, N-42. N-41, N-41. Playing for the full card and a $150 payout. G-48, G-48. N-31, N-31. And we have a player claiming that full card. We're going to pause, check that bingo. We'll be back in a moment.

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0: Welcome back, players. Tonight, our Bonanza on series number 7 is being played for a $7,500 payout. And when you get a bingo, call us toll-free at 1-888-WIN-BIG-1. That's 1-888-946-2441. The winning cards from last Saturday's $7,500 full card Bonanza were purchased from Dave Hill Pharmacy in Fort McMurray and the Red Quick Mart in Stony Plain. Players, if you're trying to use a visual bingo board, you won't be able to tonight. We can't get it up and running, so you'll have to try next Saturday, or this coming Saturday. But on Saturday, you can locate this tool under radiobingo.ca, and it's under the visual bingo tab. Players, we're going to continue on now with series number 5. We're going to be playing on pink colored cards. Series at the top of those cards should read either of these two serial numbers, either 036-7277 or 990-0025. And players, if you do not have one of those series, do not play the cards. We're going to start off now with the letter X on your series 5 pink cards, playing for a $100 payout. Your first number towards your X is I-24. I-24. Next up is N-35. N-35. Followed by B5 under the B, 5. O-71. G57. And here's a recap of the first 5 numbers called on your Series 5 pink cards. First number was I-24, followed by N-35, B-5, O-71, and G-57. Your next number is G-53, G-53. N-31, N-31. O-68. N-40. B-15, B-15, N-45, N-45, G-50, G-50. O-75. O-69. G-47. I-28. I-23. N37 N37. B7 under the B7. O62. G48. G49. G49. G55. G55. Playing for the letter X on your Series 5 pink cards. G59, G59. B6 under the B6. N41, N41. And we have a player claiming that letter X. We're going to pause, check that bingo, be back after these messages.
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0: Yeah, players, we did confirm a winner on that letter X. Bingo was called on B6. B6 wins the X. N41 was also called, but after B6, so N41 not eligible for the letter X game. We're going to move to the pitcher frame now on a $100 payout. Your next number towards your frame is 073. 073. N44, N44. N38, N38. I-19, I-19. O-70, O-70. I-26, I-26. 066-066. G56, G56. I-25, I-25. I-29, I-29. N-34, N-34. B-3, under the B, 3. B-10, B-10. G-58, G-58. B-1, under the B-1. B-11, B-1-1. B-4, under the B-4. O-64, O-64. I-22, I-22. N-33, N-33. Playing for the pitcher frame on your Series 5 pink cards. O-67, O-67. N-43, N-43. B-8, under the B-8. O-74, O-74. G-52, G-52.
4: Yeah, we have a player on the line. Are they claiming the pitcher frame? No. Okay. We're going to carry on then. Your next number is I-21, I-21. Still playing for the pitcher frame, and we do have a player on the line claiming the pitcher frame, so we're going to pause, check that bingo, be back in a moment.
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0: Yeah, players, we did have a winner on the pitcher frame. Bingo was called on 074. 074 wins the frame. G52 and I-21 were two numbers that were called after 074, so neither of those are eligible for the pitcher frame. We're going to move on now to the full card and a $150 payout. Your next number is I-18, I-18. I-30, I-30. B-12, B-12. G-54, G-54. I-16, I-16. Playing for the full card on your Series 5 pink cards. 072, 072. We're getting a flurry of phone calls. I'm not sure what's going on, but we are looking for the full card on your Series 5 pink cards. 065, 065. B-14, B-14. N-42, N-42. B-2, under the B, 2. And we may have a player claiming that full card. Yes, finally. All good. We're going to check that bingo. Be back in a moment.
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0: Players, we did have a winner on that full card. Bingo was called on G54. G54 wins the full card. There were six numbers called after G54 that are not eligible for that full card. They were I-16, O-72, O-65, B-14, N-42, and B-2. Players, here are the winning numbers for each of the games off series number 5 played on pink cards. The letter X game was 1 on B6. The winning number for the pitcher frame was 074. And the full card was 1 on G54. Players, we do have verified bingos for the series. Please call at the end of the evening to have your bingo verified. And now, players, we're going to continue on with series number 6. We're going to be playing that on gray-colored cards and start off with the letter X, playing for a $100 payout. Your first number towards your X is N43.

0: Next number up is I-17, I-17. I-22, I-22. B-8, under the B, 8. G-57, G-57. O-62, O-62. G-59, G-59. I-26, I-26. I-18, I-18. N-42, N-42. Next number towards your letter X is O-73, O-73. O-69, O-69. G-54, G-54. B-13, B-13. N-31, N-31. I-24, I-24. I-27, I-27. I-20, I-20. Playing for the letter X on your Series 6 gray cards. B-12, B-1-2. O-67, O-67. B-2, under the B, 2. N-33, N-33. O-65, O-65. And we do have a player claiming that letter X. And we're going to pause, check that bingo. Be back in a moment.
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0: Following that with I-16, I-16. G-60, G-60. B-15, B-15. 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O-68, O-68. 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I-25, I-25. 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Playing for the picture frame on your Series 6, great cards. B3 under the B3. B6 under the B6. G-50, G-50. G-47, G-47. I-28, I-28. B-10, B-10. B-1 under the B-1. 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Playing for the picture frame on your Series 6. Great cards. B-14, B-14. And we have a player claiming that picture frame. We're going to pause, check it, be back after this.
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0: And players, we did have a winner on the picture frame. Bingo was called on G58. G58 wins the frame. N35 and B14 were two numbers that were called after the winning number. Neither of those are eligible for the picture frame. We're going to move on now to the full card and a $150 payout. Your next number is G55. G55. Oh, 64. B4 under the B4. N41, N41. N40, N40. I30, I30. O74, 74. O75, 75. N45, N45. And we have a player on the line claiming the full card. We're going to pause, check it, and be back after these messages.
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B2 under the B2. Oh, 67. I-18, I-18. O-75, O-75. And here's a recap of the first five numbers called on your Series 7 Olive Green cards. First number was N32, followed by B2, O67, I18, and O75. Your next number towards your letter W is I25, I25. N38, N38. G49, G4.

0: Number nine. B14, B14. 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O64, O64. G50, G50. B15, B15. B3, under the B3. O71, O71. N44, N44. B6, under the B6. I21, I21. N36, N36. N37, N37. O72, O72. O61, O61. G56, G56. G57, G57. I30, I30. G58, G58. B9, under the B9. N31, N31. Playing for the letter W, looking for all the B's, all the O's, the second from the bottom I, and the second from the bottom G, as well as a free space makes up the W. Next number is N45, N45. N39, N39. B B7 under the B7. B11, B11. B12, B12. G52, G52. N43, N43. Playing for the letter W on your Series 7 olive green cards. I23, I23. O66, O66. G55, G55. I22, I22. B4 under the B4. I24, I24. O65, O65. N33, N33. And we may have a player claiming that letter W. Yes, we do. We're going to pause, check that bingo, be back after this.
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0: And players, we did have a winner on the letter W. Bingo was called on 065-065 wins the W. N33 was also called, but after 065, so N33 is not eligible for the letter W. We're going to move on now to the $7,500 full card bonanza with your next number. I-29, I-29. We'll follow that with N42, N42. G53, G53. I-28, I-28. I-27, I-27. I-20, I-20. O-69, O-69. O-70, O-70. B-10, B-10. I-26, I-26. N-40, N-40. B-8, under the B, 8. O-68, O-68. And we do have a player on the line claiming the $7,500 full card bonanza. We'll pause, check that bingo, be back in a moment.

players. We do have a winner on the $7,500 full card bonanza. Bingo was called on B8. B8 wins the full card. 068 was called after B8. So 068 is not eligible for the $7,500 full card bonanza. But if you have 068 completing your full card, you can lay claim to the $500 full card consolation. Otherwise, please clear the bingo hotline so that we can continue with the consolation as quickly as possible. Thank you, players.

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0: Before he was a veteran, John Edward Taylor was an Edmonton dreamer, based on newly discovered audio tapes and diaries. 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
10: Yo. What's up? This is the one, the only brown sugary sweet, sweet, sweet Dougie Love. This week, I bring to you the top 10 reasons why Mumford is not sweet. Which is probably why he's not a current anything to anybody.
11: Oh, but, come on.
10: Number 10.
11: No. You know, so you're so rotten sometimes.
12: You gotta quit reading this list before I say anything.
11: You're so rotten. You're so nutty. And you're so kooky, instead of calling yourself Sweet Sweet Dougie Love for this one, why don't you call yourself Peanut Brittle or something?
12: Yeah. Well, I'll tell you why. And I'm going to say it over and over again, Mumford. You're always forgetting why you can't count out old people's wisdom. Wisdom. Ladies and gentlemen, when I was just a child, every time we went to go visit our two kokums, Noko Mabby Burnstick and Noko Mary Spence.
11: Mm-hmm.
12: And every time we go there and knock at the door and I open the door, they would see me first. They'd love me up and kiss me up and they'd say, oh, sweet, sweet, sweet, sweet, sweet, sweet. That's when I knew I was sweet, sweet Dougie Love. I'm only carrying on what they gave me, this wisdom.
11: You know what?
12: Yeah.
11: I don't know if I would call that wisdom. They certainly did that, and I have no retort.
12: Yeah.
11: I got no smart aleck comment.
12: It's because these ladies were wise. They could see.
11: Well, at least they got you out of my hair. They loved you up and said, sweet, sweet, sweet. And they'd hand me the gun and say, go shoot something.
12: Well, you know what the thing is?
11: But
12: They foreseen. They foreseen that me, I was going to be a current spouse to someone. unlike some people. Unlike some person. That would be you, of course.
11: Go ahead, say it. Say it again. Go ahead.
12: You.
11: Go ahead. I'll hit you. I'll fight you when we're done. Go ahead. Say it again.
12: Read this playlist and we'll fight while the songs are playing.
11: Go ahead. You might as well take it all the way too and say that I'm
12: all by myself.
11: Oh my goodness. So
12: yeah.
11: We are continuing on. Hey, man.
12: Get with it. Do things properly. While he's looking for his playlist, ladies and gentlemen, go and find the Heartbeat of Nations on CFW Facebook page. Click like and buy all the gals past to like us, too.
11: And check out Radio Bingo, too, while you're there.
12: Did you find it?
11: Yes, I did.
12: Okay.
11: We're wrapping up.
12: All right.
11: Well, okay, geez. Man. We got coming up Battle Hill.
12: Right. That's nice.
11: Red Bear.
12: That's nice.
11: North Bear.
12: Them, too.
11: And Thunder Hill.
12: Yeah.

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And now in Northern Machif, Inatuhtamikoma, Alberta's best country, CFWE.

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1: 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It kicks us to ye. 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It kicks us to ye. Cold. Icks to ye. Cold. Icks to ye.
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0: Conklin operations. The proposed amendment would add industrial and general as a discretionary use within the existing rural district or RD for the property legally described as SW-16-77-8W4M, DML-250032, located on Leismer Road, approximately 5.5 kilometers from the Conklin corner. The amendment would support the continued operation of the existing industrial facility. A development permit will be required before any future development proceeds. The public open house will be held Thursday, August 26, 2026, from 3 p.m. to 8 p.m. at the Conklin Multiplex. Members of the public are encouraged to attend, learn more about the proposed amendment, ask questions, and provide comments.
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0: Manitoban Oilfield Services, Inc. invites members of the public to attend an open house regarding a proposed land use bylaw amendment for its existing Conklin operations. The proposed amendment would add industrial and general as a discretionary use within the existing rural district, or RD, for the property legally described as SW-16-77-8W4M, DML 250032, located on Leismer Road, approximately 5.5 kilometers from the Conklin Corner. The amendment would support the continued operation of the existing industrial facility. A development permit will be required before any future development proceeds. The public open house will be held Thursday, August 26, 2026, from 3 p.m. to 8 p.m. at the Conklin Multiplex. Members of the public are encouraged to attend, learn more about the proposed amendment, ask questions, and provide comments.
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down in the front seat. You turned on the radio, and them sad old songs coming out of them speakers was solid country gold. Then I noticed the stranger was ghost white pale when he asked me for a light.

0: If you're big star bound, let me warn you, it's a long, hard ride. 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It ain't like it was in the 50s when I was here. I mean, you got Waylon Jennings and Willie Nelson, Guy Clark and Billy Joe Schaefer, David Allen Cole. And you even got my son.
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1: 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They could have somebody else drive them. And there'd be a lot of people left alive in this world today if those choices had been exercised.
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1: Manitoukan Oilfield Services, Inc. invites members of the public to attend an open house regarding a proposed land use bylaw amendment for its existing Conklin operations. The proposed amendment would add industrial and general as a discretionary use within the existing rural district, or RD, for the property legally described as SW-16-77-8W4M, DML-250032, located on Leismer Road, approximately 5.5 kilometers from the Conklin Corner. The amendment would support the continued operation of the existing industrial facility. A development permit will be required before any future development proceeds. The public open house will be held Thursday, August 26, 2026, from 3 p.m. to 8 p.m. at the Conklin Multiplex. Members of the public are encouraged to attend, learn more about the proposed amendment, ask questions, and provide comments.
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1: Manitoulin Oilfield Services, Inc. invites members of the public to attend an open house regarding a proposed land use bylaw amendment for its existing Conklin operations. The proposed amendment would add industrial and general as a discretionary use within the existing rural district, or RD, for the property legally described as SW-16-77-8W4M, DML-250032, located on Leismer Road, approximately 5.5 kilometers from the Conklin Corner. The amendment would support the continued operation of the existing industrial facility. A development permit will be required before any future development proceeds. The public open house will be held Thursday, August 26, 2026, from 3 p.m. to 8 p.m. at the Conklin Multiplex. Members of the public are encouraged to attend, learn more about the proposed amendment, ask questions, and provide comments.
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0: Florida Georgia Line. It's called Dirts.
1: You know you came from here.
0: Yeah.
1: Someday you'll return to.
0: Just no time soon, please. That'd be nice. This is the Windspeaker Radio Network. You'll find us in Fort Chip at 89.9, 88.7 in Red Deer, and it's Sean in the Morning, 619, and it's F-R-I-D-A-Y. Why? Because it's awesome. Oh, it's Friday. Weekend's on the way. If something had you smiling this week, I want to hear about it. You can text, you can call, 866-909-7771. It's Feel Good Friday. I've got a few things that had me smiling this week. I'll share those with you shortly. I got some weekend plans for you. Lots coming up. So make sure you stick around. First off, we got to find out what we're celebrating today. Every day's got something to celebrate. Kareen, good morning.
2: Good morning, Sean.
0: Happy Friday, Friday, Friday, Friday, Friday.
2: Ooh, what a way to bring us in.
0: I tell you what, radio's being shut off all over the place.
2: Oh.
0: Shut that off. What was that?
2: Are we sure we got the radio on?
0: It's August 21st. What are we celebrating today?
2: Well, you know, I'm really happy about this celebration. I sure hope everybody, the men, take the celebration and really run with it. Ready?
0: Okay, yeah.
2: It's Men's Grooming Day.
0: Men's Grooming Day.
2: Also, your barber, go get a haircut, take a bath, get all those hairs that are on your nose and your ears, get them out of there, and put on some nice smelly stuff, would you?
0: See, and that's where I am. It's those hairs you mentioned. Earlobes, inside the ear, back of my neck. It's not good.
2: Hanging out your nose.
0: Yeah, those ones too. And those hurt when you yank them out.
2: Yeah, they're like barbed wire. You know, I see all these things, and I'd be really happy to celebrate this with men today.
0: She's going to set up a chair in our parking lot and take care of it for you.
2: That's right. Lather you up, bathe you, shower you.
0: She's got her weed whacker ready. Get ready for it.
2: Lawnmower for...
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0: of Edmonton. On Friday from 10 till 4, enjoy the opening pipe ceremony, meal, and the Tail Creek Singers and Drummers. On Sunday, closing ceremonies run from 10 till noon with food trucks. Take in the local vendor market and information session about the history between Chief Pappas Chase and Joseph Terrell with Chief Darlene Quinn Gladue and Headman George Quinn. The Pappas Chase 136 Band Association Treaty Days at the Bison Lodge, August 21st to 23rd.
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0: King George. George Strait on the Wind Speaker Radio Network. Edmonton, 98.5, 88.1 in Calgary. You just can't make a hard love somebody. You just can't. You can't. It's Friday, 6:35, and it's Sean in the Morning. Hello, Feel Good Friday. Facebook page is filling up big time. Something made you smile this week, I'd love to hear about it. 866-909-7771. You can also comment on the Facebook page. Joe says, hey, you know what made me smile this week? I got a raise. Congrats, buddy. Well done. Marie says, knowing that I'm off for 4 days. Marie, enjoy your time off. Well deserved. And Ed says, hey, I got some extra hours at work. No joke. Definitely needed it. I get it, Ed. Things are expensive, man. Good for you. Have a fantastic weekend. Appreciate you guys commenting. You know what had me smiling this week? Was this clip I found on TikTok. Oh, kids. I miss my kids being little. They're about 23, 21 now. They grow up crazy fast. But they, when their imaginations, when they're little, are next level. Here's a bunch of kids being asked what their parents do for a living. And then the parents chime in shortly thereafter.
1: Can you tell me what your dad does for work?
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0: 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She gets people to take deep breaths. 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What does daddy do for work? 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

0: 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It's Friday morning with Sean. Hello, 646. I love this time of year. I wear a hoodie until like noon. Then the hoodie comes off and I'm back into t-shirt and shorts. It's a little fresh in the morning. Maybe it's not. Maybe I'm just getting older. I just need to be hot all the time. But then I'll go to bed and I'm sleeping on top of the covers. My world is all just, it's discombobulated. I'm a mess. As far as the weather goes this morning, high level is at 11. Peace River's at 10. GP and Horse Lake First Nation at 11. Red Deer's at 12. Coal Lake, Lac La Biche, and Bonneville at 10. So is Lloyd and Fort Macwood Buffalo. 13 in Lethbridge, Medicine at Piconi Nation. And Calgary's at 10, Siksika Nation. And in Edmonton, it's 14. It is Friday. If you need to hear a tune this morning, a little extra with your coffee to get you moving and geared up for the weekend, stick around. Guess a song and your chance to win a request coming up at 7:20. One final tune that mentions dogs, and it's an old song. Wilf Carter. Google it. He had a dog song. Give you a chance to win at 7:20. Stick around.
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2: 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Nimiwitin. I like that. Nimiwitin. I don't like that. Pagwatin. I don't like that. Pagwatin.
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0: Leanne Womack, it's Ashes by now. 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In Peace River at 91.7, 88.7 in Red Deer. Great song of the day coming up in a moment. It's August 21st. If you know someone celebrating birthday anniversary today or over the weekend, text me the details. Give me a little shout out. I'll be 20 at 866-909-7771. It's Friday, 7:35, and it's Sean in the morning. Oh, who else is excited for the weekend? Can I get a show of hands? Anyone? Anyone? We all are? Yeah. Oh, looking forward to just chilling in the backyard. If you're looking for plans, stop by our website, cfweradio.ca and cjwe.ca. 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That's 11 a.m. until 5 p.m. at the Seven Chiefs Sportsplex. Charity is one of the organizers, and she's got some details for you.
1: Well, this year we have the Highway 901, and we have some upcoming rising stars, our youth, McKinley Weaselchild and Brinley Backfat, who will be singing, as well as our vendors. We have some information booths from the city of Calgary that are coming around as well to set up. So it should be a good one this year. Some of our volunteers actually come from a lot of the people that take our programs. AJ is amazing. He's kind of like the jack of all trades kind of guy. So I'm really glad that he took it upon himself to be our MC this year. He will also be MCing our Princess Pageant, which is coming up October 24th. What we wanted to do was kind of basically showcase our Tiny Tot Princess and the things that she's done throughout the year, and just kind of showcase as well as how vibrant she is and how much she's brought to our agency, as well as, you know, just putting our name out there as well and the things that we do for our community. We work with Indigenous and non-Indigenous as well. We started a hoop dance program every Thursday during our youth night, which has Eva, and she's been amazing. She actually volunteers her time and has taught a lot of our youth to hoop dance. So they'll be performing as well there and at our pageant and at our powwow. I think is amazing because we've seen a lot of them flourish throughout this time. And the reason why we chose youth singers is because of a lot of the work that we do with our youth mentorship as well. I just want to give a shout out to Seven Chiefs, Sutena, for letting us host this year's second annual market again, as they did host us last year as well. We do have our pageant, which we actually just added a little warrior to it as well. So this will be the first year that we'll have our little warrior and our second year of our princess. So the applications are open, and then we do have our powwow coming up in November.
0: Sounds like it's going to be a packed afternoon. The Natoyas Second Annual Markets. It's happening tomorrow, 11 a.m. until 5 p.m. at the Seven Chiefs Sportsplex. If you'd like some details, check out Sarah's blog at cjwe.ca.
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13: Sean Burks, great song of the day.
0: Friday morning, 7:42, celebrating Kenny Rogers today. Born on this day, 1938 in Houston, Texas. Passed away in 2020. My gosh, you look at the stuff he accomplished over his career. More than 120 hit singles across all kinds of genres, too, country and pop. He spent 200 individual weeks at the top of the charts in the U.S. alone. And he was voted the favorite singer of all time in 1986 by a joint poll of readers of USA Today and People. Legend, faux show. And I found a great appearance when he was on Conan O'Brien.
14: Oh, how I do hate it when you sing The Gambler. Do that one more time for me, no, because there's a very special sound that you get when you
15: thank
14: do.
15: You. Hidden somewhere in the darkness, the gambler, he broke even. But just before he left that pound, it's a key, he passed about.
14: Yes, you had a whole new dimension to the word country music there, didn't you? That's a whole different country. There.
15: Don't you wish you had done it that way?
14: I do wish that, as a matter of fact.
15: Oh, you blew it, my friend. You blew it.
14: I know. There are times when I wish I could go back and redo it.
15: Do it the Conan way.
14: The Conan way.
15: You know, you have achieved a certain status in this world we call showbiz that I think is pretty rare, actually. You are now, if you go to a Vegas show where there are impersonators, and people know these shows, the impression shows, and they do all the big,
14: legends,
15: huge, the legend
14: yeah.
15: shows. They do all the big stars, and I've seen one. They do you now on these shows.
14: Well, they
15: do Kenny Rogers, and a guy comes out, and you've reached. Have you ever seen one of these?
14: Well, I did more than that. I was doing a radio show in Los Angeles called Mark and Brian, and these guys are nuts. It's like talk radio. And they were telling me that they had gone to this show in Las Vegas, and I was living in Las Vegas at the time. They said, this guy comes out and sings my stuff. I said, he's not a good singer, but he looks so much like me, it's scary. Mm-hmm. So I said, you know what? I'm going to run over there one night and see this. So I went over, and instead of going out and watching it, I went backstage, and I took his place. And I went out on stage and sang as an impersonator. And it's the funniest thing in the world to watch people, because when you come out, it's like, yeah, but you know, they're expecting me to look like the guy, to look like me and to sound like me. So I do the whole thing, and I go out after the show, and I'm signing my name, and this guy comes up to me and says, I'll tell you one thing, you're a hell of a lot better than the real guy.

0: September 16th, Rogers Place in Edmonton. He'll be there. It's Cody Johnson. It's called Double Down on the Windspeaker Radio Network. Cold Lake at 96.7. 103.5 in Lethbridge. It's Friday with Sean at 7:51. Got a text from Doug at 866-909-7771. Just wants to give a shout out to Sturgeon Lake Cree Nation for the great job on their treaty days. Getting set for the round dance tonight. Powwow Saturday, Sunday. Yeah, it's going to be a busy weekend. So congrats. Well done. If you want some details on the powwow, Sturgeon Lake Cree Nation, check out our website at cfweradio.ca. And it is Feel Good Friday. What had you smiling this week?
1: Actually, my friend made me smile yesterday.
0: Oh, that's nice. That's what friends are for. That's right? What friends are for.
1: Aw, that was really sweet.
0: See, you're welcome.
1: Yeah, she came out and visited me yesterday, and I got thinking after she left how nowadays, you know, like when somebody comes to see you, how rare that is, but and how precious it is when someone comes to see you nowadays. So
0: it's true. We had a neighbor just pop by yesterday. We were hanging out in the backyard. He came around the side of the house because he saw the dogs. Next thing you know, there's treats being slid through the fence. And yeah, we hung out for a while.
1: Oh, that's nice.
0: Yeah.
1: For a really good day.
0: Handed him the lawnmower, said, here, while you're back here.
1: And that's why you don't have friends coming over, Sean.
0: Yeah, he left. He's never coming back.
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4: Manitoukan Oilfield Services, Inc. invites members of the public to attend an open house regarding a proposed land use bylaw amendment for its existing Conklin operations. The proposed amendment would add industrial and general as a discretionary use within the existing rural district, or RD, for the property legally described as SW-16-77-8W4M, DML 250032, located on Leismer Road, approximately 5.5 kilometers from the Conklin Corner. The amendment would support the continued operation of the existing industrial facility. A development permit will be required before any future development proceeds. The public open house will be held Thursday, August 26, 2026, from 3 p.m. to 8 p.m. at the Conklin Multiplex. Members of the public are encouraged to attend, learn more about the proposed amendment, ask questions, and provide comments.
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0: 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It's Friday with Sean, 8:35. Hello and good morning. It's Feel Good Friday. Something that had you smiling this week. Got this from Cheryl Bird Towns, and she says, hey, our golf team won a prize. $500 and some cooler bags. Next tournament is Glow Golf. I've done that. That's a lot of fun. Because you don't tee off until like 11, closer to midnight, like when it's dark. Lots of fun. Congrats, Cheryl. Way to go. Gary says, hey, new exhaust on the Thunderbird. You'll be keeping the neighbors up all weekend. Chris says, nothing better than running into my little niece and nephews while I was shopping. That's nice. And Catherine says, hey, I've got today off, taking the grandkids to the Alberta Railway Museum today. Very cool. What had you smiling this week?
1: So my youngest son, Michael, is him and his girlfriend are expecting a baby.
0: Yes.
1: And we found out yesterday that it's a boy.
0: Oh, my gosh. The excitement.
1: And it's healthy. And
0: yeah.
1: It's perfect.
0: Oh, I love it. Now, did they get one of the 3D sonogram thingies, or was it the 2D?
1: They got it done in Devon, so probably a 2D.
0: Because it's wild. It boggles my mind that you can even see in there and see things moving around and, you know, the wave or there's a thumbs up. Like, it's a wild experience.
1: The ultrasound tech took them through the baby from head to toes. So
0: yeah.
1: They get to see an arm and some fingers.
0: Aww.
1: And a leg and the bum.
0: Yeah, when the kid moons you in the ultrasound. Not that it wasn't real, but now it's like real, real.
1: Yeah.
0: Because now you've seen your little guy.
1: Yeah.
0: When's she due?
1: Yeah. Baby's due December 11th.
0: Wow. Congrats to everyone. That's amazing.
1: Yeah.
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0: Dame Abe right there. Love Merle. It's Brandon Mann. This is the Wind Speaker Radio Network in Medicine Hat at 106.3, 96.7 in Coal Lake, and it's Friday with Sean. Hello, it's 8:48. Feel good Friday. Something that had you smiling this week. Vanessa's out there living her best life. Something that made her smile this week? Eating cheesies for breakfast. Love it. Maleta says, my foot is healing so I can dance again. That's great news. I haven't run in like 3 weeks. I injured something. I don't know. It's down there somewhere. Adductor. I think there's an ab and an ad. One of my ductors. It's not feeling good and hasn't been feeling good for a long, long time. I'm finally starting to, you know, they tell you, you got to listen to your body. So that's where I am. So listening to your body stinks. Something that made you smile this week.
1: You know what made me smile is spending cuddle time with my dog.
0: I have to ask, when you get home compared to when your wife gets home, is there a different reaction from the dogs? Because when I walk in, I get a decent reaction. It's nice. You know, they're all over me and they want treats and they're excited to see me. When Nicole gets home, it's like a parade.
1: I walk in the door. The older dog, Buddy, he will, usually by this point, he's sleeping on our bed, looking out the window, that kind of thing. He comes running. The little one, Sammy, who's clearly Joanne's dog, run halfway up the basement stairs because her office is in the basement.
0: Yep.
1: He'll run halfway up the stairs, look at me and go, oh, it's you. And then turn around and run back. That's the extent. Now.
0: So it's not just happening to me.
1: Right. And it's like, well, that wasn't worth me getting up. So, you know. So then when she gets home, oh my God, it's like winding up two wind-up toys
0: Them
1: on the floor and watching them go. So I am clearly the backup human.
0: Welcome to the club. We're getting together Saturday morning at 9.
1: Bring coffee and pictures of your dogs.
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1: Boots and Heart West makes its inaugural debut in Edmonton, August 28th and 29th. It'll feature country singers like Max McNown, Brock Phillips, and Taylor Ray. 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And Texas native and multi-platinum selling artist Cody Johnson is coming to Rogers Place September 17th. He'll be joined alongside special guests Terry Clark and David Lewis. Doors open at 6:25 and the concert will begin at 7:25.

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0: You teach the bucket to the Kanyangiska, my last day of work. So I hope you all had a great week after you all recovered from the great Kikino rodeo. You know, I always had a great time at the rodeo. Now that it's over, come on ahead. You know, in my mind, when I close my eyes, them fireworks light up for about a week after. That's for sure. They were beautiful. The Omaga here in Alberta's best country. Jim Cardinal Kiwichewaganwau. Jim Cardinal Kiwichewaganwau means your friend. And Nichewaganuk, my friends. Thank you for listening to me, Jim Cardinal Ota. Kape Tagotet, Kape Nagakiugagwek, Tuchigestamagwek. And last song we played was Walk Softly on This Heart of Mine. Then Papia Tik Muhteutende. And that's Kentucky Headhunters. Magota in a little while. Skiptamatnan Carry On. Kenny Chesney Yukta. Burning Love. Elvis Presley. I love that song. And a little bit of Moving On, Rankin Families. Two great songs in a row there. Actually three. And yeah, that's the way we like it. That's for sure. Always enjoy that kind of stuff. Great songs, man. Always can really fire me up for the day. Wow. I hope you guys all feel the same way. You know, Agamina, we fish Spain. If the 3 days, good fish. Friday, Saturday, and Sunday. The 28th, 29th, and 30th. And, yeah, that's what they're looking forward to. Hi, hi.
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0: Well, Toxie was a pretty good day. Yesterday was a pretty good day. Yesterday I went to Edmonton and on Wednesday evening for a little while and then stayed there overnight. And then yesterday morning I took my guitar in my Martin and it wasn't working good and it wasn't working at all. And I said, maybe I'll need a new pickup because it's not working at all. And so anyway... And that young guy at Long and McQuaid took it, and changed the battery, and boy, it worked. Then he put my old battery back on, and it worked, and I said, wow, what just happened here? Then I took it in for nothing, really, and, you know, you know, it was really, really surprised me. Just when it didn't work and I was playing one night and then it just quit working. It really surprised me. Once a day, Connie Smith, after we just finished playing, Unbelievable, Diamond Rio, and blue-haired, blonde-haired, blue-eyed Indian girl, Vern Chichu. And we're going to do a little bit of Crystal Chandelier, Charlie Pride, My Kind of Girl, Colin Ray, and Cowboy Boogie, Randy Travis. I was really totally impressed after, for sure. And to be able to use my guitar again. And yeah, I'm really happy with it. So it's working. Hi, hi, I'm thankful.
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0: Hey, Alberta. 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
1: 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That is ugly. 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

I seen Carl Smith, Johnny Pride, Ernest Tubb, Bill Monroe, Conway Twitty, Waylon Jennings, see Dave Dudley, George Jones, Porter Wagner, Bill Anderson.

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1: It was back in 63 when eating my cooking got the better of me, so I asked this little girl I was going with to be my wife. Well, she said she would, so I said I do. But I'd have said I wouldn't if I'd have just knew how saying I do was gonna screw up all of my life. Well, the first few years weren't all that bad. I'll never forget the good times we had, cause I'm reminded every month when I send her the child support. Well, it wasn't too long till the lust all died, and I'll admit I wasn't too surprised the day I come home found my suitcase sitting out on the porch.

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See? Well, then they start talking about child support, alimony, and the cost of the court. 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I'm telling you, they have made...

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0: Emupuna pitagiska. 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And it's good to be back here. We just played some great songs there too. Hi, Mom. We miss you, Mom. We love you, Mom. I hope you're having a great day, everybody. A little bit of George Strait that was the second song ago. And that was Baby, Your Baby. I love that song, man. You know, I wish I could sing it. Marisita, man. Enana, no, oh, okta. Susan Glucard. Okta, we just finished playing that one. But a little while here will be Stay Rowdy. And that's Chris Jansen. And Class Reunion by Lone Star. And we got a little bit, I Got the Hoss. If You Got the Saddle. And that's a little bit of Mel Tillisukta. Well, I hope you're enjoying your day so far. Good day. And it's always nice to have a great day. Magahunta, Imam Trestamano, you know, this weekend we got that big golf tournament for Billy Steinhauer. And that's Saturday, that's tomorrow. And then on Sunday we got another two-man tournament. But now is the time of year, man. That's what happens when you get a lot of rain and you don't get a chance to play much. Every chance you get, everybody's got tournaments. I see a bunch of pictures. Everybody got golf tournaments happening all over the place, you know. And, I'm really thankful for last few days. My neighbor is making his round bales, and that's good to see. Almaga here in Alberta's best country, CFWE. Aye, aye.
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saddle. 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

In Treaty 6 and 8 and the homeland of the Métis Nation of Alberta, you're listening to CFWE, Alberta's best country, and now in Northern Michif. Anta Treaty 6 Mina 8, Mina Otaskiko tse le Métis Nation of Alberta, Inatuhtamikoma, CFWE, Alberta's best country.

0: I say, I mean, it's that time of the day. But he's nagat tek. Uta, he's nagat tek means he's going to be leaving you. It's that time of day. Geese, that this geon, I'm done my work here. This is my last break. Mudslide ukta Neil McCoy, kagisik tu tige stamatek. Ukta, and I hope you all had a great song on that one, Mudslide. My sister, you know, I don't really remember too much of it in Mudslide, mana. So today, this my like it's almost like my first time hearing it. Makai one gets sick this weekend. Agamina, the boys will be entertaining you. You got your Wally Dizzerly, and he's always good for a few laughs, that's for sure. And play some indigenous tunes, ukta. You'll get to hear Priscilla Morn and a little bit nicely put together band and a few other indigenous bands, ukta mana. Good to see that. I used to love that, ukta. And working man, nowhere to go. Ukta, I'm an itty gritty dirt band. I got Ballad of the $40, Tom T. Hall, he's the man of Boy, the Hakaslam songs. And Drink in My Hand, that's a beautiful song. Eric Churchuk, if we get a chance, we'll squeeze that in. And Rebel Praise, they're going my phase. And with the money, gun am going to make up in and do it. I'm going to make up in mina. I'm going to make up in and I'll be back on Monday, so don't go too far. And then next weekend we'll be playing for Stone Country Festival at Silver Birch. Silver Birch Beach. So we're going to be playing there at on a Friday night and last minute. And we got also Stone Country. And I'm not sure who the third band was, but they're the bands anyway. Hi, hi.
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Alberta's best country, CFWE. It's Brooklyn. Happy Friday. Just a couple more hours. We are at the weekend. I hope you're having a great day. Here's Mary Chapin Carpenter on Alberta's best country.

0: Passion.
1: Ricky Van Shelton, it's Crime of Passion right here on Alberta's Best Country. This afternoon, I want to know, when was the last time that you stepped out of your comfort zone? Was it scary at all? I feel like the answer is obvious, yes. Fun fact of the day, I hate doing anything by myself. Even going to check the mail, I ask if anyone wants to go on a quick walk with me to go check it out. And this morning, I had to do something really big, really scary. I had to go to the gym all by myself. Usually my boyfriend comes with me. And even though I'm going in the morning and there's barely any people there, I get nervous that all these people are staring at me. And I realize that we're all there for the same purpose. No one is really looking at each other, but I just feel more comfortable having another body with me. And this morning he couldn't go with me, so I had to go by myself. And I'm here to tell you, I clearly survived. I made it through. Do I want to do it again? No, I would much rather not have to go to alone next week. But let me know, how did you step out of your comfort zone? You can let me know by sending me a text to 866-909-7771.
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If you have absolutely no weekend plans yet, Radio Bingo, that is coming up tomorrow night at 6 for your chance to win $15,000. That is one of their big bonanzas going on. 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

0: It's George Dukas and Lipstick Promises right here on Alberta's Best Country CFWE. Have you started any back to school shopping for your kids yet? It is so expensive. I went to Staples the other day to pick up a binder for myself, and they're getting really expensive. So that is why We're Here For You Day is coming up on Sunday. It is one of the City of Edmonton's biggest back to school events of the year. Now, you do have to pre-register for this, but once you do that, you're going to get to get a haircut for your kid. Perfect so that then when they go back to school, they're looking fresh. They also have some nutritious food hampers. So these are the things that you can bring in their backpack for snacks for when they get hungry, as well as actual backpacks and school supplies will be there for you to pick up. It is happening on Sunday from 9 a.m. to 5:30 p.m. in the Dollarama parking lot on 137th Ave in Edmonton. Again, you do need to pre-register. You can do that right now on our website so you can secure your spot and grab some things for back to school season.
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2: 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I am sad and big a skating. 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
12: Manitoukan Oilfield Services, Inc. invites members of the public to attend an open house regarding a proposed land use bylaw amendment for its existing Conklin operations. The proposed amendment would add industrial and general as a discretionary use within the existing rural district, or RD, for the property legally described as SW-16-77-8W4M, DML 250032, located on Leismer Road, approximately 5.5 kilometers from the Conklin Corner. The amendment would support the continued operation of the existing industrial facility. A development permit will be required before any future development proceeds. The public open house will be held Thursday, August 26, 2026, from 3 p.m. to 8 p.m. at the Conklin Multiplex. Members of the public are encouraged to attend, learn more about the proposed amendment, ask questions, and provide comments.
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Alberta's Best Country, CFWB. It's Brooklyn. We are coming up to 3 o'clock. I'm going to have your great song of the day and some Brad Paisley. Here's Pirates of the Mississippi. It's Honky Tonk Blues on Alberta's Best Country.

Alberta's best country, CFWE. It's Brooklyn. I hope you are having a great Friday so far. This afternoon, we're sharing our stories about how we stepped out of our comfort zone. How did you do it? I can only imagine, because I do the exact same thing when I'm stepping out of my comfort zone. I overthink about it. Sometimes I cry if it's a really scary scenario. And then I force myself. I'm like, you know what? No one else is going to do it. You got to be the one to do it. And I do it. And I survive. And it's this whole mess that I make in my head. I almost scare myself to do it. But once you get out of that comfort zone, you feel a lot better about yourself. So you can share me your story. When did you step out of your comfort zone? Send it to me at 866-909-7771. Here's Chase Matthew, Drives My Truck on Alberta's Best Country.

0: Aaron Goodvin, your time to stay right here on Alberta's Best Country. It is time for your great song of the day. Back on this day, 4 years ago, Luke Combs was number one on the country charts.
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0: That was your great song of the day, The Kind of Love We Make by Luke Combs here on Alberta's Best Country. Back on this day 4 years ago, he was on the number one spot of the country charts with that song. It was the second single from his third album called Growing Up. He actually ended up writing the song with Jamie Davis, Dan Isbell, and Reed Isbell. And also, he's coming to Edmonton May 29th, Commonwealth Stadium. Tickets went on sale this morning at 10 a.m., Were you able to get yours? I am still waiting out. I need to ask a couple people if they want to come with me. But after that, you already know I will be buying those tickets.
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It is for the Winmar Stuffy Rescue Donation Drive. It's happening in Grand Prairie again until the end of the month. So if you do have any teddy bears that maybe your kids have grown out of, they don't really play, hang out with them anymore. Your drop-off locations for these stuffies are the Grand Prairie Family Education Society, the Stepping Stones Daycare, and the Winmar Property Restoration Specialist. They're going to take the stuffies, restore them, and then distribute them to local community groups and schools. You do have, again, till the end of the month to drop them off. Here's David Lee Murphy, All Lit Up in Love on Alberta's Best Country.

0: New music from Tyler Hubbard. It's 902-180 right here on Alberta's Best Country. Coming up next Friday at the Bonnets Energy Center, it is Experience Grand Prairie. It is a completely free community concert. You have some country, you have some rock in there. The Canadian rock icon Trooper, they're going to be there. You know, Boys in the Bright White Sports Car. I know we're on a country station, but I think everyone knows that song. Of course, you also have Indigenous country singer Brad Sims. He's going to be there. And the North Bloods. Again, it is completely free to check it out. It is Experience Grand Prairie. It's going to be happening next Friday from 4 to 11 at the Bonnets Energy Center.
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9: Manitoban Oilfield Services, Inc. invites members of the public to attend an open house regarding a proposed land use bylaw amendment for its existing Conklin operations. The proposed amendment would add industrial and general as a discretionary use within the existing rural district, or RD, for the property legally described as SW-16-77-8W4M, DML 250032, located on Leismer Road, approximately 5.5 kilometers from the Conklin Corner. The amendment would support the continued operation of the existing industrial facility. A development permit will be required before any future development proceeds. The public open house will be held Thursday, August 26, 2026, from 3 p.m. to 8 p.m. at the Conklin Multiplex. Members of the public are encouraged to attend, learn more about the proposed amendment, ask questions, and provide comments.
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Here's Johnny Reed. 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

0: Good afternoon. Here's the latest news in northern and central Alberta on CFWB. Residents will pay more to use some of Slave Lake's recreation facilities and programs beginning September 1st as the town implements an updated schedule of recreation facility rates. The changes affect memberships, drop-in admissions, swimming lessons and rentals at the Northern Lights Aquatic Center, Multi-Rec Center, Arena, Fieldhouse, Sport Fields, and Walking Tracks. An adult annual membership will go from $414 to $450. A youth and senior membership will go from $324 to $360, while a family membership will go from $774 to $828. Walking and running track fees will remain unchanged, while preschool access remains free. To help ensure the cost increases do not prevent residents from accessing recreation facilities, the town offers the Leisure Economic Assistance Program, which provides support for eligible lower-income households. The updated rates will come into effect September 1st and apply to memberships, admissions, lessons, programs, and facility rentals covered by the town's recreation fee schedule. As mail theft is on the rise in Alberta, the RCMP have provided some advice to help prevent this. Mail theft can lead to further crimes, such as identity theft, so preventing it is important. You can install a lock on the mailbox, collect mail promptly, and not let mail pile up. Consider getting a package delivery box or let your neighbors know when the house will be empty so they can collect the mail for you. Individuals who see something suspicious should contact their local police service. The City of Grand Prairie is thanking residents for following directions and avoiding the area while crews dealt with Wednesday's gas leak. The Grand Prairie Fire Department responded to the area of 93rd Street and 101 Ave at 12:38 p.m. on Wednesday at the request of ATCO for a potential gas leak. Once it was located, fire crews, Grand Prairie Police Service, Enforcement Services, and EMS worked to evaluate a three-block radius. Residents were able to return home later in the day once the leak was plugged and no injuries were reported. Taking a look at your sports, Edmonton is coming off a statement win at home last Saturday when the Green and Gold beat the Toronto Argonauts by a score of 42-12. The Blue Bombers are also off a fresh week of a Week 11 win, besting the visiting Ottawa Redblacks 33-21 in Winnipeg on the 14th. The Edmonton Elks are welcoming the Winnipeg Blue Bombers to Commonwealth tonight at 7:30. And the Toronto Blue Jays will open up with a southpaw against the left-handed heavy New York Yankees lineup. Mason Fluharty will open a bullpen game at Yankee Stadium today. The Blue Jays enter the weekend's three-game series in New York, 0.5 games back of the Minnesota Twins for the final AL wildcard spot. Today's game starts at 5:05. That's your latest news and sports on CFWB. 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A look at northern and central Alberta weather is next.
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0: Here's a look at your CFWE evening weather. Fort Chippewa and Fort McMurray and the Wood Buffalo region clear tonight, low of 12. Tomorrow, sunny, high of 30. Grand Prairie, Horse Lake First Nation, clear, low of 12. Tomorrow, mix of sun and cloud, high of 31. Lloydminster, clear tonight, low of 11. Tomorrow, sunny, high of 26. Red Deer, clear, low of 12. Tomorrow, sunny, high of 29. Cold Lake and Bonnyville, a few clouds, low of 12. Tomorrow, mix of sun and cloud, high of 26. And Edmonton, Enoch, Cree Nation, and Leduc, clear tonight, low of 15. Tomorrow, sunny, high of 29.
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Alberta's Best Country, CFWE. It's Brooklyn. We are halfway through the show. I hope your Friday has been treating you well. Just a couple more hours. We are at the weekend. Here's Mark Chestnut, Your Love is a Miracle on Alberta's Best Country.

0: It's Cole Swindell, Forever to Me, right here on Alberta's Best Country, CFWE. This afternoon, we're talking about the times that we stepped out of our comfort zone. How was it? Was it scary? I love this text in from Jenny. She said, I decided to take the motorcycle course. It was terrifying, but I'm so happy I did it. Now I take my motorcycle out whenever I want. That is so much fun. And I agree with you, Jenny. The amount of times that I see a motorcycle out on the road and the person driving it just looks like they're having a ton of fun. I want to be that person. But I feel like taking the course could be scary. But Jenny, I am happy for you that you did it. Now you get to go out on the road, have that freedom. So let me know, when was the last time you stepped out of your comfort zone? 866-909-7771.
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2: 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It all takes place on 11728 95th Street in Edmonton and will feature artisans, woodworking, lemonade, and so much more. Also, the Whitefish First Nation Treaty Days are running from August 28th to 30th. The 3 days will feature a parade, a slow pitch tournament, fireworks, and a hand games tournament all weekend. And the City of Grand Prairie is celebrating Alberta Day on August 29th. Residents can enjoy free access at the East Link Center from 10:30 to 4:30. And the Aquaterra Outdoor Pool will also be open and free of charge from 4 to 8 p.m. For more information on these or other events, check out the concert and events page at cfweradio.ca.
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1: Hey, this is Antonio La Rosa, and you're listening to my new song, Right Side of Over You.

for the region. So it is happening all this weekend, Saturday, Sunday. It's going to go from 10 a.m. to 4 p.m. both days. So make sure to get yourself a hot dog. It's all for a good cause. Here is Brantley Gilbert, Want You Back on Alberta's Best Country.

0: Rodney Crowell, She's Crazy for Leaving. You're listening to Alberta's Best Country. If you are looking for something to do in the city of Edmonton, I mean, maybe you want to go outside. The temperature is absolutely beautiful tonight. Perfect for the movie night at Remax Field. That is 96th Ave, kind of right downtown Edmonton. They are doing a movie night where it's only $5 to get in. All you need to do is bring a picnic chair, a blanket, food and refreshments, but you can also purchase those on site. Just bring all your friends for a really good movie night. They're going to show Rookie of the Year on the big screen. Of course, it's fitting because it's the Ball Diamonds of the Edmonton Riverhawks. I think it's going to be a ton of fun. It is tonight at Remax Field. It's going to go at 7 o'clock.
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You're listening to Alberta's Best Country, CFWE. It's Brooklyn. And fun fact, Brooks and Dunn, they topped the country charts with their song, That Ain't No Way to Go, in 1994, which was 3 years before Zach John King was born. Now, the newcomer, he released his own song, Way to Go, with the Country Music Hall of Famers, Brooks and Dunn. They are in that song with them. And this duet appears on Zach John King's debut album, I'm What You Get, which is coming out on August 28th. But it also features his breakthrough hit, Get to Drinkin'. Here is Brooks and Dunn, Zach John King. It's Way to Go on Alberta's Best Country.

0: Good afternoon. Here's the latest news in northern and central Alberta on CFWE. Residents will pay more to use some of Slave Lake's recreation facilities and programs beginning September 1st as the town implements an updated schedule of recreation facility rates. The changes affect memberships, drop-in admissions, swimming lessons and rentals at the Northern Lights Aquatic Center, Multi-Rec Center, Arena, Fieldhouse, Sport Fields, and Walking Tracks. An adult annual membership will go from $414 to $450. A youth and senior membership will go from $324 to $360, while a family membership will go from $774 to $828. Walking and running track fees will remain unchanged, while preschool access remains free. To help ensure the cost increases do not prevent residents from accessing recreation facilities, the town offers the Leisure Economic Assistance Program, which provides support for eligible lower-income households. The updated rates will come into effect September 1st and apply to memberships, admissions, lessons, programs, and facility rentals covered by the town's recreation fee schedule. As mail theft is on the rise in Alberta, the RCMP have provided some advice to help prevent this. Mail theft can lead to further crimes such as identity theft, so preventing it is important. You can install a lock on the mailbox, collect mail promptly and not let mail pile up. Consider getting a package delivery box or let your neighbors know when the house will be empty so they can collect the mail for you. Individuals who see something suspicious should contact their local police service. The city of Grand Prairie is thanking residents for following directions and avoiding the area while crews dealt with Wednesday's gas leak. The Grand Prairie Fire Department responded to the area of 93rd Street and 101 Ave at 12:30 a.m. on Wednesday at the request of ATCO for a potential gas leak. Once it was located, fire crews, Grand Prairie Police Service, Enforcement Services, and EMS worked to evaluate a three-block radius. Residents were able to return home later in the day once the leak was plugged and no injuries were reported. Taking a look at your sports, Edmonton is coming off a statement win at home last Saturday when the Green and Gold beat the Toronto Argonauts by a score of 42-12. The Blue Bombers are also off a fresh week of a Week 11 win, besting the visiting Ottawa Redblacks 33-21 in Winnipeg on the 14th. The Edmonton Elks are welcoming the Winnipeg Blue Bombers to Commonwealth tonight at 7:30. And the Toronto Blue Jays will open up with a southpaw against the left-handed heavy New York Yankees lineup. Mason Fluharty will open a bullpen game at Yankee Stadium today. The Blue Jays enter the weekend's three-game series in New York, 0.5 games back of the Minnesota Twins for the final AL wildcard spot. Today's game starts at 5:05. That's your latest news and sports on CFWE. To find the latest news in Alberta, you can visit our website at cfweradio.ca. A look at northern and central Alberta weather is next.
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0: Here's a look at your CFWE evening weather. Fort Chippewa, Fort McMurray, and the Wood Buffalo region clear tonight, low of 12. Tomorrow, sunny, high of 30. Grand Prairie, Horse Lake, First Nation, clear, low of 12. Tomorrow, mix of sun and cloud, high of 31. Lloydminster, clear tonight, low of 11. Tomorrow, sunny, high of 26. Red Deer, clear, low of 12. Tomorrow, sunny, high of 29. Cold Lake and Bonnyville, a few clouds, low of 12. Tomorrow, mix of sun and cloud, high of 26. And Edmonton, Enoch, Cree Nation, and Leduc, clear tonight, low of 15. Tomorrow, sunny, high of 29.
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He's a ranch hand in a pinch, man. 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A cast iron skillet swinging lid flipper. Now he's a double wide on the county line. Sipping on a six pack of Lone Star Light. She did him dirty, took him to the

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Now he's a buckskin, 15 hands, 5-time team rope champion. 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
1: Alberta's Best Country, CFWB, it's Brooklyn. This is our last hour together. I hope you're enjoying your Friday. We'll be chatting until 6 o'clock. Here's Chris Young on Alberta's Best Country.

0: It's Kathy Mateo, 455 Rocket, right here on Alberta's Best Country. The Alexander First Nation Traditional Powwow and Market, that just started now around 5 o'clock. If you are wanting to check it out, it is at their powwow site. The grand entry is going to start at 7 o'clock, so just under 2 hours to go. Tomorrow, your registration will open at 11. Again, your grand entry times, you have two of them, 1 o'clock and 7 p.m. Then Sunday, all again, grand entry, 1 o'clock. Make sure to bring your chairs, your good spirits. I mean, we are still in powwow season, especially while the weather is still warm. Thank goodness. You can scan the QR code up on our website. The poster is there, and that is where you can have the exact map location on how to get there for this weekend.
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2: The Old McDonald's Music Festival is running from September 9th to 13th. 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Also, multi-platinum selling artist Cody Johnson is coming to Rogers Place September 17th. He'll be joined by Terry Clark and David Lewis. 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Doors open at 6:30 and the show starts at 7:30. 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

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So start thinking of what you want to do. 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Well, if you win $15,000, you could then buy yourself a winter vacation. 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To find a seller near you, head to radiobingo.ca. 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It's Summertime on CFWE.

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And if you do go out driving through downtown Edmonton tonight, make sure you go when it's dark, because the high-level bridge is going to be lit up in recognition for Treaty 6 Recognition Day. I do recommend, I mean, I guess the sun kind of goes around 9-ish now. It is getting darker earlier in the day, but I think 9:30 would be a really good time to be able to see the bridge lit up. It's going to be lit up in green, blue, and yellow in honor of Treaty 6 Recognition Day. So maybe if you take, if you do go, take a picture. I would love to see it. Here is Jamie O'Neill on Alberta's Best.

0: It's Aaron Tipp and My Blue Angel right here on Alberta's Best Country. This weekend, it actually did start today. It is the County of Grand Prairie's 75th anniversary, and they want you to celebrate with them. They are holding some very awesome activities, all for free. It's really awesome. So tonight it is going to go around 8 o'clock. They do some fireworks, but tomorrow things are going to start at 10 a.m. You have a live DJ. They have Indigenous cultural experiences, plus Brett Kissel. He's going to be taking the stage at 9 o'clock tomorrow night. Again, completely for free. It is going to be such a fun time. If you have never seen Brett Kissel perform live on stage, he is a ton of fun. He always brings so much energy. It is going to be really a good time. You can check out the schedule. Is up on our website. Again, this is the County of Grand Prairie's 75th anniversary. Everything is going on for free at Evergreen Park.
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